0: Hey, hon, what you doing with your phone? Taking pictures?
1: No, I'm asking it questions.
0: Like what?
1: Hey, Bobo, do flowers have best friends?
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I couldn't show you, cause I know you, and I know what you can do. And I don't wanna war with you, I won't afford it. You get sore even when you win. And you maim when you're on offense, but you kill when you're on defense. And you've got them all convinced that you're the means and the end. All the VIPs and PYTs and wannabes, afraid not being your friend. And I've always been too smart for that, but you know what, my heart was not. I took it like a kid, you see. The cool kids voted to get rid of me. I'm ashamed of what it did to me.

the way she was saying, I'm not stylish enough and I cry too much. And I listened because I hadn't found my own voice yet. So all I could hear was the noise that people make when they don't know shit. But I didn't know that yet. I grew up in the shoes they told me I could fit. When they came around, I was

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1: 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Bye-bye.

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The punishment for these solemn words can be hard. 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I know one thing. On Saturday, the sky will crumble together or something. With a huge bang to fit into.

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Old age should burn and rave at close of day. 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

0: Hello, Dead Dog Records. How can I help you?
1: I really don't care about the artistic goals of your project. It's the act of reproduction itself. It's the reproduction of the song on a tape that triggers the obligations under the Copyright Act.
0: Oh.
1: We're the people who can be ripped off the easiest because we can't stop other people from ripping ourselves off.
0: Oh.
1: You may not like the big multinational corporations. You may not like the image that a big band is projecting with its presence or its marketing or whatever.
0: Oh.
1: No one's saying you have to. But unless you're willing to have a system where the big guys' rights are just as important as the little guys' rights, nobody has any rights.
0: Oh, no, greed can overpower judgment.
2: No matter, greed or need.
0: Well, that's what I'm going to find out.
2: No matter. We gentlemen of business have arrangements to discuss.
3: Oh, arrangements?
4: I love you,
5: too. Oh, close the door, Tom, and keep the common people out.
6: Bobby, tell you the terms of my deal.
2: As I was saying, since every fish now bears my famous and frankly fabulous face, I should be getting a profit from every fish product sold.
7: Oh, please, please, please.
5: This surrealism, that kind of stuff.
8: I can get behind that. We gotta put our energies where it's gonna pay off. It's the publishing company, the catalog, and the masters.
2: As I was saying.
9: But a song, an idea.
2: Let's say.
9: Is ephemeral. It's intangible.
2: Let's say.
9: People have always been able to hum and sing songs. Why can't they tape it?
2: Let's say. A nickel per fish sandwich.
8: I can get behind this.
6: Look, the 30,000.
10: Okay.
6: That's against 7 points.
10: Okay.
6: After that, I have an option for the album.
10: Okay.
6: 200,000. That's just a fee. That's not, an advance on my points. It's just my fee.
10: Okay.
2: 50 cents for sardines.
10: Okay.
2: Millions of dollars a day to finance my happily hedonistic lifestyle.
6: Obviously, no cross-collateralization, right?
9: They don't understand that I have a copyright. Given to me by, first of all, the Founding Fathers, who said that artists should be rewarded for their efforts and given an economic incentive to continue for the public enrichment, incidentally. They didn't do it for our sake, they did it so that we should continue to write for the public enrichment.
2: So which of your tedious copyright forms do I fill out first? You may speak now.
11: The principal businessmen line up pockets at everybody else's expense.
12: No one can copyright fish. They're a natural resource.
9: They don't understand that that was said.
2: You may speak now.
9: They don't understand that there's a copyright law on the books which says I own my song. What's the good of my ownership if I can't control it?
11: Performers and songwriters are swindled out of royalties. The United States of America is fleeced out of taxable income.
9: And they don't want the songwriters and people, the artists, to get one red cent. Why?
13: Oh, is that really what this is about?
14: Maybe he's right.
13: The music, man, not the money.
9: He doesn't write a better song than I do.
14: He's right.
13: You're a tool.
9: It uses... It uses my song. It uses my talent. Now that's not competition, that's larceny. And when it knocks me out, it's murder.
14: Maybe he's right.
15: On the other hand,
16: he's simply been ripped off with no credit or compensation.
15: On the other hand,
9: how am I going to make a living?
15: On the other hand,
17: most art is based with a new technology. Most is based with a new technology. Most self-referential. Most recognize that art is self-referential. In other words, most of them expect that their work will be commented on by others down through time or even contemporaneously. So therefore, most artists do not view this process as at all infringing. Rather, it's complementary.
9: How am I going to make a living? Sue everybody.
17: Based with a new technology.
5: Greed or need.
17: The law seems to go into shock.
14: You get into idiocy here. And that idiocy is bureaucratic, time-consuming nonsense of the worst kind, in my view. There are better ways of protecting the creator. and better ways of having freedom of information.
3: It's just in the law.
4: The term cultural industries has become a fashionable phrase in the last few years. The notion that the arts should be viewed primarily as an economic activity and that arts policy should be formulated from an economic point of view. And you call this notion in your book a perilous myth. Why?
10: I do. Because I feel, you see, that this is linking the arts up to mass industry. And what you find in the so-called cultural industries, and this applies to broadcasting, to radio, to television, in almost every field, you find that really the artist doesn't benefit all that much from this.
15: This just in. Former copyright director G. Carl Francis will be taking an extended vacation. But I'm not happy.
18: Hello?
15: Yeah.
18: The people that you work with and handle, I probably will sue them too because I'm not getting...
19: Your law changes so slow.
18: I'm all upset about this.
19: Then it becomes
18: this.
19: All the more difficult.
18: I'm sorry, Sean. You can't help me then?
19: No.
18: I'm sorry.
19: The law. With the result that nothing happens.
20: The sad thing is...
21: I'm an artist.
20: You need to have a lawyer.
21: Have you any money of your own? That is personal. I can get it from other sources if you don't tell me.
20: The sad thing is when a smaller corporation that does not have deep pockets needs to redress a grievance because of a nuisance suit filed against them.
21: I'm an artist. A bad one, many people think, which means I'm always broke.
20: Because of a nuisance suit filed against them, it is easier for them to settle even though they're in the right because it's too expensive to go to court. Because our evidence...
22: I disagree with that.
23: George.
22: I knew I'd finally find something to disagree with Mrs. Quayle about.
20: You don't think that's true?
24: George, you don't need a lot of money for that.
25: Yes, you do.
24: No, you don't. You get a pro bono. I know. Your law firm, you have a very, very good law firm here in town.
26: What law?
24: Well, hold on, guys.
27: A nuisance suit is defined in the eyes of the beholder.
24: On the other,
27: suits against the cigarette industry are perceived by the cigarette industry as nuisance suits.
24: On the other, there has been a continuous fight in this country between
28: the lost
24: corporate America and people.
29: The U.S. copyright law.
24: Between the dead, non-breathing corporate oligarchy that controls the country.
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1: After all the years, cheers, London. What? We're good? What do you want to hear? How about H Mouse of Memphis? I know people traveled from all over to get here tonight, now besides England. Norfolk, Virginia, New York City. I know some of you just came up from down from Scotland and up from France and over from the US. I just want to say thank you very much. We're H Mouse of Memphis tonight, all of us.

0: After saluting Duke Ellington, we came back to our own style. We had a nice blazing little number in our books called Life Goes to a Party. It was written by Harry James as a tribute to a visit by some of life's photographers. This is a pretty good example of what swing meant in 1938, even in Carnegie Hall. I'm in this one along with Babe Russin and Harry James. So let's see what the party was about and what put the life into it.
1: Do you have, is there tons of other songs you've got in various states of...
2: There's another song on there that, what was the name of that song? Life's So Boring. There's a song called Life's So Boring that also didn't make the cut that I was trying to write lyrics for, and it just, like, I'd spend an hour in the studio writing lyrics thinking, I'd go, oh, this is great. And I'd say it to, Tom and our producer or whatever, and they both look at me and go, No.
3: That was a rad song, though.
2: It's a cool song. I just couldn't think of any lyrics for it at all, and it just sounded really contrived when we tried to.
3: Sucks when a song you write sounds way better when you don't sing on it at all. just the music was fine by itself, but once our voices came into it, that's what ruined it.

Manga Tag. Manga Tag, Tusen Tag. Min Dama, Min Herr, Min Venner. Tag, thank you. And now, we'd like to feature the whole group, Hele Gruppen, in a Miles Davis composition called So What? So What? And be sure to listen to our bassisten, Niels Henning Ørsted Pedersen. Pedersen on So What?

Oh, yes, my Steinway. My Steinway is the most important thing there, and then everything that surrounds it, like synthesizers, recording equipment, and it's all gone. Yes, sorry to say, but the spirit didn't drown.

It's 3:29 a.m. I look out my window at the hot, crowded street above. 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
1: I've got this idea for a song. Actually, I'm certainly not... Which won't actually be a... I've got this idea for a song, which won't actually be a song, but just me explaining what the song will be like. Actually, I guess I've already done that. Well, anyways, it'll really be a song that nobody will be able to get out of their head, and I guess I'll name it, I'm certainly not pleased with my options. Certainly not.

According, as I desired, there came a letter to me out of Germany from the Duke of Brunswick, whereupon I spake to your honor and to my Lord of Essex, who willingly gave me both your hands, for which I would be glad if there were any service in me that your honors could command. When I came to the Duke, he used me kindly and gave me a rich chain of gold, with velvet and satin and gold lace to make me apparel, with promise that if I would serve him, he would give me as much as any prince in the world.

0: play solo, but I'm, you know, I'm ready to play solo because I can play a classical type of jazz with a soul feeling.
1: Oh.
0: You know, classical type of thing, you know. Maybe play a little Bach, a little something on that order, for the people here, you know.
1: That order. But you know? Only one question that...
2: This is about I'd kind of reached the end of an emotional cul-de-sac one particular evening. It's a strange sort of evening. I ended up at

0: The only doctor I like going to, the therapist. 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I always think my therapist must love talking to me because I'm so fascinating. But they see all sorts of freaks. I know the guy's gonna snap one day. Hey, Todd, this is a great story you're telling me. You got the phone number from the woman who works at the used bookstore. That's great. Todd, the guy coming at 3 o'clock fucks armadillos. Why don't you go home, spice up your life? I gotta go pick this guy up at the zoo.
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That was the Partridge Family's Doesn't Somebody Want to Be Wanted, followed by Edison Lighthouse's Love Grows Where My Rosemary Goes, as K. Billy's super sounds of the 70s weekend just keeps on truckin'.

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1: I'm sorry. I don't know what to do, but I just need more cowbell. Tall glass of water is my personal favorite because it has cowbell. Yeah, that's funny to you, engineer man in the corner. You don't know nothing, man. Let's do a song, Stephen Lynch and I. You know what? It's crazy. It's too crazy. I gotta go.

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1: Are you an aspiring musician? 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
2: No, there isn't really. There isn't a third Chemical Brother. I suppose Steve Dove, our engineer, has been pretty important to us over the years. He's someone we really enjoy working with. But
3: his enthusiasm waxes and wanes, doesn't it?
2: Yeah.
3: I mean, a lot of this last session, he was playing
2: Sony
3: FIFA soccer all night.
2: He's become a Sony PlayStation expert to the detriment of his mixing skills.
3: But he used to be the best engineer.
2: He is still the
3: he's
2: best.
3: Still, he's still, oh yeah, he is obviously the best engineer, but sometimes it's a bit difficult to coax the performance out of him when he's more interested in Crash Bandicoot.
2: Who can blame him sometimes? But I suppose Steve Dove has worked with us from the beginning, really.
3: He is the undercover brother.
2: The ginger brother.

0: Well, we as Bocage had to learn to do the craftsman when he was five. All the males had to learn how to start off and build, because they were all builders. And I think we also had shipbuilders and we had construction engineers and in the family. So they taught us what might be of interest to us and what might help us out as far as having another skill other than what you choose. Mm-hmm. If you choose something, if you tend to choose something else, you would always be able to fall back on that.
1: Mm-hmm. 4, 8. 8? Oh, that's right. We had some, excuse me. All right, take 8. Ready? Go. 1, 2, 3, 4, 1. Let's do one more. You having problems, James?
2: Can I get more drums for this?
1: Okay, let's try. He turned your drums up there for you, babe.

0: Probably there's been a couple times that we've done stuff on stage that we've gone back later and said, that probably wasn't such a good idea.
1: You know what we did? I remember too, after that one show that we got, and it was specifically, it's like one of the first radio type audience we played in front of. And we started getting these letters and these comments. Because, I mean, when you play for punk rock kids, they never go, yeah, you're f***ed up, you shouldn't say those things. So, like, it was never an issue. But then you play for these mainstream kids, and a lot of them got really offended at the things we said. And Mark and I were like, why are they mad at us? Guttermouth sticks drumsticks in their ass. You
0: know? Yeah, totally. We talk about looking at a girl's boobs or something, and then Guttermouth is walking around with a drumstick hanging out of the singer's butt.

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1: Problems.
2: Reception. Honey, look at you. Your clothes are a mess.
3: Sorry,
4: man. Damn, man. What's up with you? Always changing the channels and shit.
5: Well, damn, man. Watch out, mind your own damn motherfucking business and shit.
6: What's up with you?
5: What's up with me?
6: Yeah.

0: No.
1: Yo, Biddy's is kind of cool. 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I kind of like
0: Biddy's,
1: that.
0: Biddy's, if you was to flip it on 45 so I can dance to it, it'd be kind of slamming. Yo, it's whack, man. Whack.
1: I give that one props, too.
2: Why are y'all dissing it? I like it, man.
1: Yo,
0: Jim. On to the next one. Just play the damn thing.
1: Damn, man.
2: Like, you keep hitting me, man.

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Yo, I got a wheelchair. Check out my ribs, yo. I'm iced out crazy, son. Yo, check it out, yo. I'ma drop some knowledge on you, brother. A couple of things is going down out here. You gotta watch out for. There's a lot of other cats that's gonna try to sell you on that. Like, ain't on the time. You gotta

WVT would like to remind you not to drink and drive. It doesn't matter how much you've drunk or where you're going. Alcohol impairs your hand-eye coordination, and operating a motor vehicle while under the influence can be fatal. Do yourself a favor. If you think you might be drunk, you are, and shouldn't be driving.

nigga, and tell your bitch to come in. 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

What's happening? 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We have to make sure we're okay. Don't want anybody to get hurt before the Dane train's in motion. Gonna be back. Let me stretch.

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1: That is the suckiest water I've ever gulped down in a hurry. Besides the stuff in my apartment.
2: Oh yeah, because you can see you got a lot of new friends here. 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Delta Lady, indeed. I think I'll have to get that a bit of rest. This one is called Sticks and Stones May Break My Bones, but talk don't bother me.

0: Statement number 40. What is the topic?
1: Well, I don't know. It's good they have that recording on LP, but I don't know how happy I'll be.
2: Okay, and the next one is called Hammer Thumb.
3: Ow! Jesus! 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Motherfucking fuck fuck! 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

0: the Bloodhound Gang's record's called One Fierce Beer Coaster. And on the front of the record, there's a picture of a beer coaster. So the record looks like a beer coaster! That's some funny fucking shit, motherfucker. That shit's whack. That shit's funny. That shit's funny and whack. 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
1: We're going on a bumpy train ride, and our train has a whistle. Don't forget to
2: largest compartment of the eye, the posterior cavity, which is filled with vitreous humor.
3: Okay, what's

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1: 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I am Ange's best friend. Together we look for buried treasure in rubble and garbage. 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
2: So you smoke herb?
1: Man, I smoke so much weed.

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0: Ganja.
1: Oh.
0: What's the highest you ever been off some weed?
1: I talked to Jesus one night.
0: How long she been your friend?
1: I've been married to that lady for about like 15 years now.
0: Word, damn.
1: I go off and on. We break up sometimes, but she always finds her way back into my life. Like, she just ain't. She's a woman. She's an independent woman. Like, she rules women and men. And in certain countries, children too.

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1: Open your gullet, you human blob.
2: Well, what do you think?
0: What do I think of the pie? What do I think of the pie? Goodness gracious, it's delicious. That's what I think of the pie. Because...
3: Should we follow him?

0: We have a visual on the Nazi fortress, Commander.
1: All right, everyone. Let's get those nukes in action. I'm declaring this fortress a free fire zone.
2: Commander, there are women and children down there.
1: The United States of America does not negotiate with terrorists.

0: No, you're not going.
1: I'm going to the club.
0: No, I'm not
1: going to the club. I'm going to the club
0: with
1: you and the boys. No, I ain't never been. I'm going. I'm going to get the phone, but I'm going to the club.
2: Hello? Yeah.
1: Get that to your quick ass in a hurry. Got to do a party.
2: Yeah,
1: yeah. All right.
2: I'll be
1: in your
2: face.
1: All right, face. Look, I
0: got to
1: go to
0: the
1: studio, so it's
0: going to
1: be. You
0: going to
1: take me or what?
0: Damn, you got to go to the studio? I was going to take you to the club, but.
1: No, why are you lying? Look, let me tell you something. Just forget that. Let nobody have to take that from nobody. I ain't even with that. I don't know who you think I am. Shit, I'm about to go. I'm gonna go to the studio, all right? I'm gonna take a car. He ain't gonna go nowhere.
3: What you doing?
1: What you think I'm doing?

0: truth or dare.
1: Are y'all gonna make me do something crazy?
2: I ain't gonna make you do nothing.
1: All right, I'll take truth.
2: Wait. I gotta turn the radio down for this one.
1: Wait, I'm her best friend. I'll ask her the question.
2: Go ahead.
1: So what's your question? Describe the greatest ex you've ever had.
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1: Yeah, what's up? Like, what's that?
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0: Satan's Jimmy.
1: What does it do?
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0: 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Interesting.
1: Yeah.

0: The Tune Stranglers, The Animal Cycles. That's right.
1: One, two, three.
0: Serious wrangle. A few strangles in there?
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5: Well, they're hanging Joe Bean this morning for killing a man in Arkansas. Funny thing about it, Joe Bean has never been to Arkansas. On top of that, Joe Bean never heard of the man. In fact, today is Joe Bean's 20th birthday.

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0: Jill Dean. 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Hey, will you sing a song with me?
1: I'd be very pleased to sing a song
0: with
1: you.
0: Sure look nice.
1: Thank you. I'm glad to be back in Folsom.
0: Well, I like to... I like to watch you talk.
1: I'm talking with my mouth. This way
0: All
1: I'll
0: right,
1: be...
0: Let's do a song.

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We could always quit and spend our days in dreams of music and bliss.

This song is for the man that made us all want to play guitar, my old friend Doc Watson. Doc, I sure hope you enjoy this tribute.

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1: Have a pickle.
0: Thanks.
1: But I found out how much the house was going to cost. Pass the jar.
0: But I found us the perfect mortgage.
1: But then I found out the house had radon. Ugh. The radioactive gas that's the second leading cause of lung cancer.
0: Yeah, well,
1: I need two pickles.
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It's the Soup Dragons with Junior Reed from Love God. That is I'm Free, a cover of the Rolling Stones song. And it's the Wove It Way Back. We've started off with four covers. My name is Just Chris, by the way. Welcome to the Wove It Way Back. Four covers from the 80s, 90s, and the 2010s. The Regrets before that, covering Queen, Don't Stop Me Now. That was from 2018. Also heard The Fall, covering The Kinks with Victoria from The Friends Experiment. That was from 1988, I believe. And we started off with 10,000 Maniacs from In My Tribe, covering Cat Stevens' Peace Train. And it is the Wove It Way Back on WUVT 90.7 in the New River Valley and 101.9 FM in Roanoke. 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It's Just Chris in the temporary WUVT studios in Hogue Hall, the dorm formerly known as Lee for the summer. We don't have all our music over here, but I did bring in a whole bunch of my music. So if you'd like to hear something, 540-231-WUVT. That's 540-231-9888. And I was looking at my old playlist and stuff, and I realized I haven't done that many shows. But in all the shows, I haven't played any Radiohead. So I would like to rectify that. This is High and Dry from the Bends from 1995 on the Wove It Way Back.

From 1980's Black Sea, that is XTC, with Towers of London on the Wovet Way Back. Also heard the Hoodoo Gurus, a great band out of Australia. Magnum Cum Laude, name of the album. Come Anytime is the name of the song. And we started off with 1995's The Bends album from Radiohead and High and Dry. And that is the Wovet Way Back on WUVT, 90.7 FM in the New River Valley and 101.9 FM in the Roanoke Valley. Thank you for listening to the Wovet Way Back. My name is Just Chris, and we've got a weather forecast. And it's so humid still. I came in and I was just like, oh, this is just, you could cut the air with a knife. It was so humid. I don't know how it's not going to rain later today. And the National Weather Service agrees with me. 70% chance of rain later today, mainly after 2 p.m. That's what they say. Showers and thunderstorms with a high of 82. Tonight's low is 70 with lots of showers, a 90% chance. Showers likely early on Wednesday, then maybe some partial clearing. A 60% chance of rain tomorrow, 80. And tonight's low 70, so you know it's hot. Like the low temperature and the dew point always give you a clue as to how humid it is. But then check out Wednesday night. A couple of showers, then partly cloudy, low 58. And then 77 on Thursday. I'm no meteorologist, but I would like to think that Thursday is going to be a glorious day, with a low of 56 that night, and then Friday, 75. So you just got to get through this soupy weather right now, get some rain out of this, because we really need the rain, and then we're high and dry and beautiful on Thursday and Friday. 75 right now in Blacksburg. At WUVT, it is the Wovet Way Back, and I'm playing songs from the last five decades. Indie and alternative, college rock, pop, rock, all that stuff. From the last five decades, I've played a big chunk of 80s and 90s there. I'm going to go to 2017 right now. This is from, is it this one right here? Yes, this is from 2017. It's a band called Hey Ocean with an exclamation point. And this is from their Hurt of Happiness album. This one's called Sleepwalker, and it's got a great bass line, as you can tell. Hey Ocean. From 9 years ago on the Wovet Way Back.

Don't Go Back to Rockville from REM, written by Mike Mills. That was a plea to his girlfriend at the time to not go back to her hometown of Rockville, Maryland, and she did. So the song was, the writing of it was all for naught, except that it produced a great song. Recorded in Charlotte in 1984, and the producers, Don Dixon, the Praying Mantis guy, and Mitch Easter, who did a whole bunch of REM albums. That it was from Reckoning from 1984. Before that, Christy McCall, Walking Down Madison from Electric Landlady from 1991. And that just, you know, songs always put you in a place. And I just remember driving to work in 1991 in the early morning. I was working at Fairfax Hospital in Northern Virginia, and HFS played that song. It's the first time I'd ever heard it, and I was like, whoa, this is really good. What was that? Somebody just dropped something really big in the dorm. Yikes. And I was like, what was that? And I immediately went out and bought the single CD with a bunch of remixes on it. What a great song, Walking Down Madison. Hey Ocean started off the set with Sleepwalker from The Hurt of Happiness from 2017. This is Just Chris, and The Wovet Way Back is on WUVT, FM 90.7 in the New River Valley and 101.9 FM in Roanoke. 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Just Chris, Wove It Way Back, and I've got a request and also a cover. I started off with a whole bunch of covers. This just kind of happened this way. It's a cover of an old Dandy Livingston song from 1967, originally called Rudy, A Message to You. This is A Message to You, Rudy, from The Specials, by request from 1979 on The Wovet Way Back.

0: It's the Lemonheads with Into Your Arms, and that is actually a cover. We ended with a cover and started with a cover, and I didn't really I didn't realize this. This is a cover. It was originally done, Into Your Arms, by an Australian band called Love Positions, and Robin St. Clair wrote the song. Nick Dalton was the other member of that band. Nick Dalton moved to America and joined the Lemonheads, and they ended up covering that song on Come On, Feel the Lemonheads, and that was from 1993, I believe. Before that, the Smithereens from 11, song called Yesterday Girl, Elvis Costello and the Attractions from this year's Model, I Don't Want to Go to Chelsea, and the Specials, A Message to You, Rudy, a cover song produced by Elvis Costello, originally done by Dandy Livingston, and Dandy added a trombone to the end of his version at the last minute. It was a trombonist named Rico Rodriguez, and then like 12, 13 years later, the Specials got Rico Rodriguez to play trombone on their version of Message to Rudy from their self-titled CD from 1979. Pretty cool. It's the Wovid Way Back at 9:59. 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And your favorite indie band ever, I'm just saying that, maybe it's not your favorite indie band ever, Pavement. They're actually playing live shows, and they're going to be at the National in Richmond this Saturday, and I'm going to play Shady Lane for Bright in the Corners. This is Pavement on the Wovid Way Back.
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That is Jane's Addiction from 1988. And the CD Nothing's Shocking, that is The Mountain Song on the Woven Way back on WUVT 90.7 in the New River Valley and 101.9 FM in Roanoke. Also heard Killing Joke with 80s from Nighttime and Liz Fair, Supernova from Whip Smart. My microphone is just falling all over the place. And started off with Pavement from Brighten the Corners and Shady Lane with just a little J versus S in there. And Pavement going to be playing the National this Saturday in Richmond. Just a little concert calendar info piece for you. It's 10:15 and it is time for it's a PSA time. Although this is, you know what? Yeah. If you need to talk, Raft Crisis Hotline offers 24/7 empathy and support. 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Call 540-961-8400 to speak with someone who cares. So if it's not PSA, hopefully it'll be yay after you talk to them. 540-961-8400. It's the Raft Crisis Hotline. Nice recovery. Just Chris on the Wovet Way back from 2017. This is We Are Scientists. This is called One In, One Out on the Wovet Way back.

From 1990's One Simple Word, it's the Connells, title track from that CD by request. It's just a bunch of friends who like the Connells just as much as I do. You too, before that, Gloria, the live version from Under a Blood Red Sky, originally from, October. It was originally from October. And Under a Blood Red Sky, everybody thinks that that CD was recorded at Red Rocks. There is the Under a Blood Red Sky video that was filmed all at Red Rocks, but Under a Blood Red Sky was actually, there's only two songs on that album from Red Rocks. The rest were from, there was one in Boston and another and a bunch of others in Germany, I believe, but still a great live album. I'm not a big fan of like live versions of songs sometimes as recordings. I don't know why, but for some reason I like that one a whole lot. That whole album is really, really good, Under a Blood Red Sky. Susie and the Banshees before that with Cities in Dust from Tinderbox. And we started off with We Are Scientists from, I said 2017. I was wrong, 2018's Megaplex. Please forgive me. Song called One In, One Out. 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The National Weather Service has a hazardous weather outlook. This is not a severe thunderstorm watch or anything. It's just letting everybody know that a hazardous weather outlook for Central Virginia, South Central Virginia, Southwest Virginia, and West Central Virginia. Slight risk of severe thunderstorms and slight risk for excessive hail, damaging winds, hail, a tornado or two, and localized flash flooding are the main threats for this afternoon. It is so muggy and nasty outside. I don't know how it can't rain this afternoon. We've got a 70% chance of showers and thunderstorms. Showers tonight, 90% chance, and a 60% chance on Wednesday and into Wednesday night. Today's high, 82. Tonight's low, a muggy 70 degrees. Tomorrow's high, 80. And then it cools off, 58 for a low on Wednesday night and sunny on Thursday with a high of 77. That sounds absolutely amazing. The dew point right now is 73, so you know it's humid and nasty. The humidity, 91%. It is 75 currently. Hold on. Yep, 75. Just refresh the screen just to make sure. 75 degrees here in Blacksburg. And it's the Wovett Way Back. My name is Just Chris, playing indie and alternative, college rock, pop, all that stuff from the last five decades. The 90s, the 80s in that last one, and then the 2010s. And this is from 1996, I believe. This is, hold on a second. I'm pressing the wrong button. There we go. This is Eels, not the Eels. It's Eels from Beautiful Freak. This is called Novocaine for the Soul from 1996 on the Wovett Way Back.

0: Yeah, the English Beat covering Andy Williams and Can't Get Used to Losing You from I Just Can't Stop It. One of the most beautiful songs in the world before that with from Jeff Buckley, song called Last Goodbye from the album Grace, and Eels, Novocaine for the Soul from Beautiful Freak. Started off the set. It's 10:45. It's the Wovett Wayback. My name is Just Chris. And this is WUVT 90.7 in the New River Valley and 101.9 FM in Roanoke. And it is PSA time. 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It is 10:46, and I am scheduled to get out of here at 11, but it's the summer session here on Wovett, and there's nobody scheduled behind me, so I'm probably going to stay for a little bit longer and play indie and alternative college rock and pop from the past 5 decades just for you. And this is by request from a punk band. We're kind of a punk band. They're kind of a comedic punk band, I guess, from Philadelphia. This is by request, and it's from 1985's Big Lizard in My Backyard. See if you remember this song. And pay special close attention. I looked this up on the Wikipedia page just to see if anybody had noted. Nobody's ever really noted this. In the middle of this song, it's called Bitchin' Camaro. In the middle of the song, the characters switch places. The guy who asks the other guy, Dean asks Joe Jack, where are you headed? To the shore. They trade places in the middle of the song, and the first guy ends up being the guy that's going down to the shore. So pay special attention to the Dead Milkmen, Bitchin' Camaro on the Wovett Wayback.
1: Hey, Jack, what's happening?
2: I don't know.
1: Well, rumor around town says you might be thinking about going down to the shore.
2: Yeah, I think I'm gonna go down to the shore.
1: What are you gonna do down there?
2: I don't know. Play some video games, buy some Def Leppard t-shirts.
1: Don't forget your Motley Crue t-shirt. You know, all proceeds go to get their lead singer out of jail.
2: Uh-huh.
1: Can't wait to go down. Hey, are you gonna check out the sandbar while you're down there?
2: What's the sandbar?
1: That's a place that lets 16-year-old kids drink.
2: Oh, cool.
1: Yeah, hey, guess who's gonna be there?
2: Who?
1: My favorite cover band, Crystal Shit.
2: Wow.
1: Yeah, they do a Doors show.

0: for tomorrow. Once, cause I got it.
1: Pretty good Jim Morrison in prison there. I hope those guys have a good sense of humor and don't take us into court.
2: What's the court?
1: Never mind that. The important thing
2: here... You
1: mean
2: here, the people's court.
1: No, that's another story. The important thing here is that we get to the part where you ask me how I'm going to get down to the shore.
2: Oh, how you getting down to the shore?
1: Funny you should ask. I've got a car now.
2: Oh, wow. How'd you get a car?
1: Oh, my folks drove it up here from the Bahamas.
2: You're kidding.
1: It must be the Bahamas or islands. Okay, the important thing here is that you asked me what kind of car it is.
2: What kind of car do you got?
1: I've got a bitchin' Camaro.

That is The Kinks and Ape Man from 1970. Wow. From an album called Lola versus Power Man and the Money Go Round, Part 1. The Kinks and The Kinks covered by The Pretenders. Stop Your Sobbing, originally done in 1964. That version from 1979. Stop Your Sobbing, The Replacements with Alex Chilton before that from Pleased to Meet Me. And we started off by request, The Dead Milkmen, Bitch and Camaro from Big Lizard in My Backyard from 1985. Did you hear the character switch in the middle of the song? Apparently I'm the only person that's ever noticed that. It's the Wovet Way Back. It is 11 a.m. on Tuesday, and this is 90.7 in the New River Valley, WUVT-FM, Blacksburg, and 101.9 FM in Roanoke. And another request, this is The Logs from their self-titled CD. 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

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Also heard If I Didn't Love You from Squeeze from Argy Bargy. Lloyd Cole and the Commotions. God, I love that song. That came out in, I believe it was 19... hold on a second. 1987. That's crazy. From Mainstream, song called My Bag. And we also heard The Laws with Timeless Melody from their self-titled CD. I don't know if that was their debut. I think it was, but maybe not. Don't quote me on that. My name is Just Chris. It's 11:15. And to you, it's just a piece of firewood. But to invasive insects, it's a ticket to their next meal. Moving firewood long distances is dangerous for the forest wildlife. Fortunately, stopping these forest-killing freeloaders is simple. 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To learn more, visit don'tmovefirewood.org. That is a public service announcement from the mighty 90.7 WUVT. And it is the WUVT Wayback with James. Yeah, from James from the Laid CD. From 1993, this is Say Something on the WUVT Wayback.

0: tell.
1: That is Love and Rockets, No New Tale to Tell from 1987's Earth, Sun, Moon from the Beggar's Banquet record label on the Wovet way back. Before that, Public Image Limited. That was Johnny Lydon's band after he left the Sex Pistols, and a song called Rise off an album called, well, it depended on which format you bought. If you bought the vinyl, it was called album. If you bought a cassette, it was called cassette. And if you bought a CD, it was called compact disc. And apparently now, if you buy it in digital format, it's called MP3. It's pretty funny. Anyway, Johnny Lydon on that album, he had Steve Vai, Ginger Baker, and a whole bunch of guitarists and session musicians and all-star guest musicians on that album. And it's a fantastic album. That was Rise, and that was from 1986. Wow. James Say Something from 96, and album called Laid. And that is the Wovet way back. My name is Just Chris, and the forecast for today, I'm here for about another half hour or so, playing some indie rock and pop and college and alternative and all that stuff from the last 5 decades. I'll be here for another about 30 minutes. Anyway, weather forecast for today, chance of thunderstorms increases as the day goes on. 70% later today, 90% tonight with showers, 82 for a high, 70 for a low, 80 tomorrow with showers, maybe a thunderstorm, and going into Wednesday night, and then it cools off. Tomorrow's high 80, tomorrow night's low 58, and then partly sunny, beautiful on Thursday, 77. Friday, partly sunny, 75, after a low of 56. Yes, that is fantastic. Right now, it is 80 degrees. It's warming up, so the dew point has stayed. The humidity's gone down a little bit, but it's still a steamy day. 80 degrees right now in Blacksburg at WUVT, 90.7 in the New River Valley, and 101.9 FM in Roanoke. And this is Midnight Oil on the Wovet way back.

90.7 WUBT with a jam and a town called Malice from The Gift. Before that, I live in the city. Get it? City, town. Okay. That was from Humans, and that was from 1978. It's a band that only had one EP and a full-length album in 1981, originally from Santa Cruz, California, and then they just kind of disappeared. Humans with I Live in the City. For that, Mounties and Headphones from 2014's Thrash Rock Legacy. And we started off with Midnight Oil, Dream World from Diesel and Dust. My name is Just Chris. This is the Woovit Wayback, playing college rock, indie rock, pop, alternative, and all that stuff from the last 5 decades. Thank you for listening. I'll be here for another about 15 minutes. It's PSA time. Do you find yourself drinking on days where you planned not to drink? Have you ever wondered if you have a drinking problem? If so, you're not alone. There are plenty of others just like you that can help. You can attend an Alcoholics Anonymous meeting every night at 7:30 p.m. at 203 East Roanoke Street in Blacksburg, Virginia. It's a safe place for recovery. Public service announcement from the mighty 90.7 WUVT. This whole album recorded in the Bahamas. Their second album from the B-52s from 1980. This is Private Idaho on the Woovit Wayback.

Tones on Tail. Yeah, with Go on the Woof It Way Back. That is listed as a song that came off the Pop album, but it was actually not on that album. It was on a B-side to a song that was on the Pop album. It was released as the B-side to Lions and then got released as a proper single on its own a couple months later. I'm not really sure, but it's one of those B-side songs that became pretty, pretty huge. It was on Beverly Hills 90210. I didn't know that. Career Opportunities. It was in Gross Point Blank, Party Monster, Stranger Things. It's been a bunch of movies and stuff. It's a quintessential 80s song, a post-punk song from a band from England. I think they're from like Northampton or something like that in England. Before that, we heard The Flirts, Jukebox, Don't Put Another Dime from 10 Cents a Dance, and the B-52s from their second album called Wild Planet. We heard Private Idaho. It's 11:55, and I am just about out of here. My name is Just Chris. Thank you so much for listening to the Woof It Way Back. I will be back on Tuesday, next Tuesday, 1 week from today, 9 to 11, and usually 9 to noon on the Woof It Way Back on WUVT. I'm going to leave you with Mr. Robert Nesta Marley. Three Little Birds, perfect song for a hot summer day. It's the Woof It Way Back.

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as a scorpion, but just another pair of boat shoes walking away from the harbor. Just another pair of boat shoes.

Hi, I'm NASCAR driver Kyle Busch. Driving a race car can be risky, but there's one risk that I'd never take on the road. I'd never try to drive my car through floodwaters. Floods kill more people every year than lightning, tornadoes, and even hurricanes. And most flood deaths are a result of people driving into floodwaters. If you approach a flooded roadway, do like the National Weather Service says, and turn around, don't drown.

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0: 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Student run radio, which means you're gonna get like 5 hours of wind chimes. Friggin' bring in Thin Lizzy. What's wrong with Thin Lizzy?
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0: Did you know that lightning kills more people each year than tornadoes do? I'm meteorologist Gary Woodall with the National Weather Service in Fort Worth. If a thunderstorm approaches, move inside at the first sound of thunder. Boaters, golfers, and people in open fields are especially vulnerable to lightning. Stay indoors for 30 minutes after you hear the last thunder. Be safe, don't be a target for lightning.
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Through the fog, the lamplight floated, a lantern drifting like the lost lover saw, with the moon like the glass eye of God. From the Odessian forest, the child came to us upon the back of a great and gentle ant. They made their way to the Tripton County Fair, where technicolor dreams danced blindly in the sky, while funnel cakes and cotton candy paraded before glazed eyes. The slippery greased insides of the children spilled out across the rides. The boys from Miller's Tavern rode bulls in red clay ring, the girls smoking reds, drinking tall glasses of lemonade, when the velvet wingless wasp and the child took the stage.

sleepy tone, like 10,000 motherless refrigerators creating an electric legion run. And the balls bowed in worship, while the watchers sat in awe, and the child's voice came to their minds with a messianic drawl.

0: on a chariot of stars. 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

0: I'm Shaker Shay Mosley for PETA. 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
0: New Minds,
1: For Anna,
0: Jean-Luc, Filibuster, and The House Floor. 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
1: Ray once was homeless, but finally his bipolar illness was diagnosed.
0: Well, my family was educated and it's explained to them, this is what's going on with Ray, and they realized it wasn't their fault, it wasn't my fault, that this in fact was an illness that really served as a catalyst for my recovery.
1: Today, Ray manages a job, even while suffering occasional relapses.
0: 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Nobody can tell me any different. 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
0: Probably.
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0: Ready to go?
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0: Yeah, I'm pretty sober. 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
5: 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A message brought to you by NHTSA and the Ad Council.

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